listen to the fat bass. It'll show you you're alive. And listen to this fat bass that will send the blood coursing through your veins.

0: Es el chico Mide Ajá, cerrando este bloque de éxitos del recuerdo aquí en la radio. 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
1: In 1965, Vietnam seemed like just another foreign war, but it wasn't. It was different in many ways, and so were those who did the fighting.

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2: Will Smith.
0: Haciendo historia. Ha ha.

Yeah, it's the Prince. In the unmarked car with the tents. Mark Anthony with the new anthem. Yeah, I know, it's a little intense. 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We gon' mash a throttle in Miami Harbor. 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You make a move, make